It's Love Me Not here on ZM. You're hanging out with Zoe and I'm absolutely stoked because Role Model has finally come out with a full album yesterday. And when I say Role Model, I'm pretty sure you're thinking of this song here. And the album Chuck Timely and the Hourglass, the full version was released yesterday and it features Joy. A little closer. And we're going to play one of those songs right now. It's High Hopes 3000, Role Model, here on ZM.

0: I love it, I love it, I love it. It's Bella Kay here on ZDM, and Alex Warren has dropped the next song off his Wild Child album, and it's called Rescuer. He really knows how to get me in my feels. And at iHeartRadio and ZDM album preview, he also addressed the whole egg situation.
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2: No, they have eggs. It's a whole thing. So in my song, the lyric is out of exile. Out of exile is the lyric. And they think it says, how do eggs sound?
0: So he's addressed the whole thing. But right now we're going to go Benson Boone, The Time of My Life here on ZDM. Hope you're enjoying your weekend so far.

0: itself pushing through to the 2K mark on that one, as well as this one here is on there. Love it. We got a Black Eyed Peas song on here as well. You can find that playlist on the iHeartRadio app. It's called Hayley's Stunning Running Playlist. Definitely want to check out, I reckon. Coming up just after this, it's Ariana Grande here on ZM.
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0: 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It's Sienna Spiro here on ZM. 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
0: It's heads or tails, double your money or lose everything. It's ZM Tosses, and it starts a Monday at 8 a.m. with Fletcher, Vaughan and Hayley. It's going to be crazy, and you should definitely check out the video on ZM Online. It's an absolute cinematic masterpiece. They have done so

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The tension, is it going to be heads? Is it going to be tails? Double your money, you'll lose everything. Oh, it's a simple game, but I really, really rate it. Here's Olivia Dean with Baby Steps on ZM.

0: It's Sunflower here on ZM, and I was shopping just the other day, and all the girls in the shop, when this song here came on, were like, oh my god, I love this song. On a train back to Boston, and we're jumping the gun, and I'm telling you, baby, this is absolute valid reaction to have. We've also got Sabrina Carpenter coming up. Never go wrong with Sabrina Carpenter's song. You've also got Pixie on the way for you because I'm going to be going home. So all that and more on the way here on ZM. See ya. Flash, Vaughn
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10: 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On a

Zeddy Week in Arvos, you got Pixie hanging out with you. No Mai Heidi. My big win for our Wahs last night against the Panthers, 28-12. And they're going at it again next weekend against the Broncos. Me, oh my. These, maybe it is our year. These boys are doing so well.

0: It's the latest one from Taylor Swift, I Knew It, I Knew You, right here on ZM, back in her country era. Obviously one of the best songwriters of our generation, and she's gone on a podcast telling us the biggest songwriting icks and loves that she has. So her biggest ick is...
1: I don't like to have a word end with the same letter that the next word starts with.
0: Interesting take, Taylor. I'm not going to lie. I'm going to have to implement that one when I'm writing my next song, right? And her biggest love with songwriting is...
1: I love alliterations. I love, you know, two words that start with the same letter.
0: So she's loving alliterations. She would definitely be into Olivia Rodrigo's latest It's Stupid song on ZM Weekend Arvos.

0: These beautiful things that I've got.
1: Mr. Benson Boone with Beautiful Things right here on ZM. Now, he is currently on his Wanted Man tour. Not heading to Aotearoa, I know. Skipping out us again. But he is heading to our mates across the ditch. He's got 9 epic shows planned: Brisbane, Melbourne, Sydney, 3 in each. And if you want to grab those tickets, it's a Frontier Tour.
0: Like moonbeam ice cream, taking off your blue jeans, dancing.
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1: It's one of the tracks off of our debut album that just came out. It's a self-titled album called Borderline, and this is the song where you've just got to put the windows down, sing along as loud as you can, and have a good time. Kia ora, it's Borderline, and you're listening to our song Watching It Burn on ZM's Locals Only. Play.

0: It's our Kiwi boys of Borderline with Watching It Burn on ZM. They're currently on their UK and Europe tour, going international, baby. Now, we've got a very exciting album out at the end of this month. It's Mr. Alex Warren, and he has just divulged that the way he learned to sing is probably not how you expect to.
1: I learned on YouTube. Not kidding. I swear. I learned how to sing on YouTube. No, but truly, I literally would watch tutorials growing up on how to sing.
0: There you go. If you don't know how to sing, like I do, maybe we just got to get onto YouTube. A few YouTube videos later and we're going to be sounding like Mr. Alex Warren. He's also got three epic shows planned for the end of this month. Two in Christchurch, one in Auckland. Those dates are at ZM Online. Here he is with Fever Dream.

0: It's Ari's latest from her Petal album right here on ZM. You got Pixie hanging out with you, where we have had the ultimate comeback story across Aotearoa this week. So a little bakery by the name of Levan Bakery, who does pies, who does all good baking things, right? They got shut down a couple of months ago for a cockroach infestation. Fast forward to this week, they have now won the New Zealand Supreme Pie Award. So they are New Zealand's top pie bakery after being shut down just a few months ago. That's a comeback story if I've ever heard one, right here on ZM.
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we need some new music from Billy Wright. It's been 2 years since she released her Hit Me Hard and Soft album right here. On Zedim, she is releasing new things though, just not the music that we want. Her Eilish Intense fragrance is out everywhere worldwide and she's been sure to tell people of it. It is crazy though how long Billie Eilish has been going for how young she is. This song came out 5 years ago. Oh my goodness. I remember when this dropped and my entire world changed. I'd never been broken up with, but I felt every single piece of pain that Billie Eilish felt in Happier Than Ever. Here's one from our boys of Coterie. It's Lay Your Head.

It's our boy Harry Styles with American Girls on ZM. Now, people are dropping their 2027 Grammy predictions for Song of the Year already, and his one off Kiss All the Time Disco occasionally is on that lineup. Not the song you'd expect, but Dance No More has had an effect on 2026. Nonetheless, Taylor's also in there. Oh, our queen, Olivia Dean. Now, Ray's also got to be in there for predictions for 2027 Grammy Song of the Year. And Olivia's latest, Drop Dead, also in the mix. If you've got your own predictions for that Song of the Year for the next year's Grammys, flick them through on 9696. Here's our favourite Aussie duo, Fisher Tones and I, with Favour on ZM. Tell me a story.

0: Mr. Ed Sheeran with Arijit Singh, Sapphire on ZM. Next time you think, hey, I'm going to try take my full trolley through the express lane, just think, hey, am I ZM's next biggest tosser?
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0: That's right, baby. You could win big by being a tosser. 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

When you see them on the road, you're suddenly not in as much of a rush to get home. 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

0: It's our Kiwi boy with My Boy Takes on Zeddin Week and Arvo's. You got Pixie jumping in with you. Now, there are some things that you just don't make the rules on. You can't decide whether you do it or not. And a lot of these are in the realm of vocal stims or vocal stimulants. It's basically when you hear something and immediately something else has to come out of your mouth. Like when you hear apparently, what comes next?
1: Apparently, I've never been on live television before.
0: Apparently, I've never been on live television before. So immediately, it has to be done. I do not make the rules. Another one is from Frozen, the movie.
2: Big summer blowout.
0: Anytime someone says woohoo or yoo-hoo, I immediately have to follow it with a big summer blowout. 9696 if you've got any other vocal stimulants or I don't make the rule situations in your life. Here's Zara Larson. She's in the country this October. It's Midnight Sun.

0: It's our queen, Olivia Dean, right here on Sydney Weekend Arvos. All thanks to Night and Day, delivering everything from chicken chippies to a single banana. Hopefully also delivering a hot boyfriend to keep us warm this winter, right? Because me, oh my, record-breaking coldness across the country. Rotorua has reached the lowest temperature recorded in 55 years, -5.2 degrees just the other night. We've gone down to -2 in Auckland, which seems illegal, and down to -6 just the other night across places in the South Island. So if you are thinking, hey, I need to warm up economically this winter, maybe downloading the apps like Hinge or Tinder could be a good option to find yourself someone to snuggle up to. Maybe you could also just hang out at the malls or cafes and then use their heating and it doesn't come out of your power bill. So many creative ways to save money and stay hot this winter on ZM. Fresh
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0: Alex Warren in the country for three epic shows at the end of this month. Those dates are at ZM Online. He's also got his album Wild shout out on the 28th of August. He hopped on with iHeartRadio for a little preview chat, and it seems that he is a culprit for one of those misheard lyric situations.
1: People keep posting eggs.
2: No, they have eggs. It's a whole thing. So in my song, the lyric is out of exile. Out of exile is the lyric. And they think it says, how do eggs sound?
0: How do eggs sound? It's kind of like a throwback to the song, What Does the Fox Say, right? Everyone just has to misinterpret it differently. How do eggs sound? Maybe it sounds like his brand new one, Rescuer. Everything in this world broke my heart, a stranger to love. Oh, he's got ballads on top of ballads. I'm so excited for him. Later this month for those three shows across Christchurch and Auckland. Here's Tina Spyro's latest, though. It's Great Expectation on...

It's our King Somba with Homewrecker on Zeddy Week and Arvo's. You got Pixie jumping in. He has just hopped on stage at Lollapalooza. Epic, epic performance. But he also brought out 5 Seconds of Summer. Check this out.

Oh my goodness, the FOMO I feel right now. Somba and Five Sauce, that is the live collab I didn't know I needed. Now, Five Sauce, you could be seeing them in the country this October. Those details are getting online. Here's Ella Langley with me.

0: Oh, she's an absolute queen. It's Billie Eilish with Wildflower on Zidim Weekend Arvos. Now, I'm going to go out and say it. I love a Nepo baby. If they weren't talented, they wouldn't make it, and I'm convinced by that. And that's exactly what Will Ferrell's son, Magnus Ferrell, has done with his music. So obviously, Will Ferrell, he's that hilarious comedian and Alf and Step Brothers, and his son has got some absolute bangers. So here for it. Obviously a Nepo baby, but I'm supporting it first and foremost right here on Zidim.
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It's Aki We Artists, Luca George with Grow Down on ZM. Except right now, we are growing up because there is a trend going around that's making artists or bands bigger, and not by fame, but just by their name. Like Ariana Grande would be Ariana Vente. One Direction, All Directions. The Backstreet Boys would obviously have to be the Backstreet Men. And if we're making artists or bands bigger, The Weeknd would have to be The Week. It's Sabrina Carpenter. She's given us a house tour right here on ZM Weekend Arvo.

0: 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You should also be thinking, hey, am I ZM's next biggest tosser?
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0: It's Ariana Grande. We Can't Be Friends off her Eternal Sunshine album. She's just wrapped up the North American leg of that tour. And it's also been confirmed that she is back with an ex. And not just any old ex. It's one of the exes from Thank You Next.
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0: Wrote some songs about Ricky, now I listen and laugh, and now they are back confirmed as dating each other again. And allegedly she cheated on him with Ethan Slater, known as SpongeBob. Imagine that, getting back with your ex after they've written a diss track about you. Now there could be the best collab of 2026. We're going to get into that next after Olivia's latest Stupid Song on ZM.

is choosing Texas right here on Zedem. Apple collabed with Nike for an Apple Watch. Taylor and Ed collabed for this track. And now we might have the next best collab on our hands. Think 50 Shades of Grey meets Role Model. Yeah.

So essentially, Role Model has dropped his Chuck Timely and the Hourglass album just yesterday. And Dakota Johnson, who he had allegedly been dating, now seems to be confirmed, is on the track doing her little spoken word pieces. Oh, 50 Shades meets Role Model. That is the dream collab we needed for this year. Here is High Hopes 3000 Role Model from the new album on ZM.

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0: Thanks to Night and Day. 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
18: What up, it's your girl, it's Stone.

It's the official song of the FIFA World Cup 2026. Obviously, the halftime show for that grand final was insane. BTS, Shakira, Madonna, and Justin Bieber. And it's just come out that the shoes Justin wore to that performance have auctioned off for $30,000. I gotta know, how come whenever I wear shoes and I try and sell them on Facebook Marketplace or something, I get like $5 for them when I pay $200, but then when Justin

0: Sabrina Carpenter asking the big questions on ZM. When did you get hot? And it might be because of that new hottie you've had to buy, because New Zealand has had record-breaking cold nights across the country this year. Rotorua has recorded the lowest temperature in 55 years, negative 5.2 degrees the other night. That is some chilly, chilly, chilliness. And then in the South Island, negative 10 degrees some of those evenings the past few days. So if you're thinking, hey, I need to warm up and the hotties are all sold out because those hottie sales are up, you might want to head to Tinder or Hinge, find yourself someone that can keep you warm tonight, right?
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Gracie Abrams right here on Zedim. 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You can score a $500 Mecca voucher just for rating Zedim's playlist. So we play you a song. You rank it, and basically you're in the draw for that $500. 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All you've got to do is text playlist to 9696. I'll flick you back the link. Or you can also head to zedemonline.com. Harry and Bella Kay on the way after our Kiwi Boy. It's a brand new one from

I love it. I love it. I love it. On ZM. Now, I'm absolutely dumbfounded by this one. You know, when your mum or your dad says, hey, it all adds up, sweetie, when they're talking about money. Well, it seems they might have a point there, because American Airlines have saved $58,000 in the past year just for removing one single olive per person on their flights. So one olive per person, and they have saved almost 60,000 New Zealand dollars in the past year. So next time you throw away that 10 cent coin, just think, that could be my olive. I could be getting $60,000 soon.

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0: 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It's kind of giving Justin Bieber love yourself.
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0: So could Max Allay be the next Justin Bieber? He just might be. 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

0: It's Ariana Grande's latest right here on ZM, kickstarting your Saturday evening. Now, if you think, hey, I want to do some diabolicalness tonight, definitely not a word, but hey, we'll encapsulate it anyway. Just think of Ariana Grande, who's got back with her ex, Ricky Alvarez, after she decided to kind of make a diss track about him. Now, obviously, there's these lyrics from her song, Thank You Next.
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0: So she's laughing at the songs about Ricky, but now she's back with him. So if you're thinking, hey, I kind of want to get back with my ex tonight, tonight might be the go on ZM.
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0: Osborne and Hayley. I have this big box to store firewood, and I thought, today you die. I find an axe.
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0: And I just raged at this box. 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

0: this week on Fletch, Warne and Hayley.
1: So yesterday I received a lovely message from my friend Alice, who is looking to adopt a dog. She lives in Auckland, and you can go lots of places to adopt dogs, but the Auckland Council have some dogs.
2: Right. Are they all the ones that they find?
3: Yes. Or that most of them would be
2: impounded.
3: Voluntarily handed over, found, impounded.
1: Yeah.
3: People don't deserve dogs. I've said it 1,000 times. What we've done to dogs is amongst the worst things humans have done.
1: Yeah, some of them can't breathe.
2: I like breeding them. Yeah,
3: everything.
2: Yeah.
3: Everything we've done to dogs, we simply don't deserve them.
1: That's a beautiful statement. Oh my God, we had a 3-legged dog before. We've met him before. He's so cute. So she's looking for a dog, and she said, "Are you aware of this?"

0: White Labrador Retriever cross. Described as energetic.
1: Crossworth, question mark.
0: Oh, you know, everything. Described as energetic and lively. Hayley is sure to be your new best friend. And this dog is called Hayley Sproul. Hayley Sproul.
2: That is a cute dog.
0: Described, very cute dog. Personality just like her namesake. Oh. Our Hayley Sproul is a perfect mix of confident and bubbly. This girl is a big sock and loves to lean into your leg for a good butt scratch. That's me.
2: She loves her butt scratch. We've actually had a couple of HR meetings about it.
1: Yeah. Is this Hayley neutered?
0: probably more than me. And will be the perfect companion to all sorts of exciting adventures.

0: dogs. But Hayley missed out on some important training during puppyhood.
1: Oh, yeah.
0: So she's still learning her manners.
2: She went to a private school.
0: She's still learning her manners. And becomes a little overexcited during play.
1: Okay, right.
3: Okay.
0: So looking for experience. Now, so when I saw this, I was very excited. And then I kept browsing. And there I met with a lovely Labrador. And we see. And,
1: Fletch loves a good tug of war. I love
3: Fletch
1: tug of war.
3: Loves a good tug.
0: Yeah. Vaughnie, tell us about Fletch.
3: Fletch has two speeds, full throttle and full snuggle. They're outing you. They're outing you.
0: Because you're
3: full throttle. He walks everywhere at a million miles an hour. But God, he loves to settle down for a snuggle. 1 minute he's racing around with a toy, convinced every day is the best day ever. And the next he's happily leaning into you, soaking up the cuddles, all of them he can get, full of charm, curiosity, and a zest for life. Fletch has the kind of personality that makes every day a little bit more entertaining.
0: Yeah.
1: Well, that's me, isn't it? That's me.
0: And then you
3: need to be with children over 10 while you learn your manners. Cats are okay. You're okay with cats.
1: I can't imagine Major Murray Fluffington liking having this around
0: Absolutely
1: the house.
0: Absolutely not.
3: You're untested with stock and poultry.
1: Yeah.
3: Although you've always got mints in the fridge.
0: Yeah, that's right.
3: You're currently 17 and a half kgs and almost fully grown.
1: Skinny.
0: Yeah. But, of course, then we've got to absolutely meet our friendly, playful and absolutely full of beans, Vaughn Smith.
1: What kind of mongrel
0: American
1: is that?
0: Vince Smith.
1: They spelt your name wrong.
0: Yeah. They say that breaking news, Vaughn Smith has entered the building, and trust us, he's worth tuning in for. Little cute puppy. Guys, we're dogs. Now, you've making people smile and laugh wherever he goes. He has a way of brightening your day as well, just like the namesake. With
3: That's
0: puppies.
3: Nice.
1: Sounds like the person writing the description's got a crush on me.
0: Oh, my God. What are you obsessed with,
3: Do
0: mate?
3: Do you think I'm cute? Oh, my God. I'm only 6.5 kgs.
0: Oh, my God. I'm the heaviest.
1: Oh, yes.
0: I'm the biggest.
1: You're 25 kgs.
3: I'm only 3 months old.
0: Maybe the most troublesome.
3: It may just be because it's me, but I think my namesake's the cutest.
0: Vaughn Smith, the puppy, is very sweet.
1: Well, These puppies are up for adoption.
0: I want to meet them. I want to meet the little puppies. I want to meet little Hayley.
1: No, because then you'll want to take her home.
3: Hayley, she's 25 kgs, Hayley.
0: Oof.
3: It's just lighter than Ralph, my dog.
0: Oh, yeah, that's a big dog.
3: It's a big dog.
0: I do want to meet them, but, like, you know, you've got to adopt. This is just on the Auckland Council website.
3: Mm. I just Googled Our Auckland. And then our names, right, and you can see these
0: and
3: dogs.
0: And you can adopt Hayley Sproul, Vaughn Smith, and Carl Fletch Fletcher. If you want, but apparently Hayley is a bit much. A bit of a handful.
1: We know this.
0: I might have to meet her and just have a little cuddle with her and have a little word.
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0: this week on Fleetwood and Hayley.
1: We're very excited.
2: I got an email a while ago. And I, to be honest, had completely forgotten I'd even received the email.
3: Okay.
2: Offering forth a PR package. Now, that's a very fortunate part of our role, as we do get PR packages.
3: Yes.
2: Hayley is wearing her mushroom-obsessed hat that the mushroom people sent us.
3: The mushroom people?
1: Meadow mushrooms.
2: Meadow mushrooms.
3: Yes, they sent us a big box of mushrooms.
2: They did.
1: And we all made our mushrooms and stuff, but then they put in, sometimes people put in a hat and it's always got the branding on it and you're like, oh, cool. And
2: but mushroom-obsessed.
1: It's
2: a good hat.
3: Yeah.
2: It's a good hat.
1: I know. I even wore it on ZB the other day.
2: Did you?
1: Yeah.
2: You can't wear a hat on ZB. They're very proper up there.
1: I wanted to let them know that I'm a cool young gal.
2: You're just
1: throwing it out up there.
3: Okay. It's a great hat.
2: Now, here's the thing. It was a PR package. For two things, doing a collab that just scream Fletch. Now, not too many things scream Fletch.
1: Yes, yeah. The man
3: What screams me?
1: Like cynical, sort of
2: Aperol,
1: sad.
2: Aperol spritz.
1: Booze.
2: Doing a collab with cats, for example.
1: Booze, sleep. Yeah. Yes, sleep-focused cat-based booze promo.
2: But so one of the things that screams Fletch.
1: At the gym.
2: Minions.
1: Oh, 100.
3: Yes. Well, Warren sent me a photo at the weekend.
2: Oh, dude, there's a giant minion.
3: At the movies.
2: At the movies.
3: I know.
2: Right, yeah, my daughter was like, send a photo to Fletch. And I was like, you jump in front of it. So I guess we get an idea of scale.
3: Massive. It's massive.
1: Wow.
2: What are they doing with those when that's finished? I reckon they'd look shit hot in your apartment.
3: Oh, I could actually fit that in the apartment, that giant minion.
2: But you were wondering what to do with the wall.
1: Yeah, you've been and looking if it for sticks art out over to in over, Europe.
2: I reckon get the minion sliced in half that way and then you can just sit flat against the wall.
1: Okay. Like, as we speak, there are four minions before you. Like,
3: yeah, but I'm not
1: everywhere.
3: Like, obsessed.
1: Yeah, like, if you were an extreme home makeover, move that bus.
2: Yeah.
1: Your whole house would be
2: minions. If you were on Pimp My Ride with Exhibit, you'd come back to your 1992 Honda Prelude. It'd be Minions Yellow.
3: The Prelude's back, Vaughn.
2: I know the Prelude's back.
3: The Honda Prelude is back. I'll tell you what, it looks sick.
2: Yeah. It's a lot of fun.
3: When I had a car,
1: I had a sick car.
2: Other thing that screams Fletcher, and maybe people don't know this, but close friends will, he loves to swim.
1: For fitness.
2: The boy swims for fitness.
3: Well, yeah, but you know, my shoulder.
1: Because it's gentle on the knees.
3: It is gentle on the knees.
2: And he won't wear board shorts.
3: And swimming.
2: He won't wear board shorts or gym shorts while he swims.
1: I haven't
2: even
1: seen
2: what do you wear when you swim?
3: Oh,
2: what do you wear when you swim?
3: What a Speedos.
2: Wait, Minion Speedos. You open that box and get your little eyes on.
1: Wait.
2: So there's Speedo shorts.
3: So there's Speedo
2: that are the minions.
3: Shorts.
1: Oh my god. They're

0: like faux denim.
1: They're like faux denim swimmers.
2: There's a Minions swim cap.
0: Okay, brilliant. Okay, brilliant.
2: Amazing. And Speedo goggles.
0: Oh my god, Minion goggles like Speedos.
2: Yes, they're like the Speedo goggles, but
0: oh my god, you must.
2: Goggles. I'm going to put the goggles on because that's pretty funny.
0: Have you got some Tuvon?
2: I think this is for you, Hayley.
0: Oh, is it a one piece?
3: It's actually like a one piece.
0: Oh wow!
3: Situation.
0: I can't get into a Speedo.
3: Oh, there's your. There's an actual tog.
2: Oh, so that's girls' tog. So girls,
0: Do they know I'm long in the bod?
3: They know you're long in the bod. Oh, and here they are, Fletch, the piece à la resistance.
0: Oh, the little denim.
2: Your actual Speedos.
3: So they're Speedos,
2: but they look like denim Minion shorts.
0: Oh, we must put these on.
2: Those are too small for me.
3: That's very funny.
2: They're very small.
3: No, this is the size, because I asked for your size.
0: Calm down.
3: Yeah, that's you. That's a 34. That's an 85 centimetre. Get those on. Pants off. Pants off.
2: Well, I'm putting the goggles on. I'm not putting the... I think we need to do a full model.
0: I think we're clothes off. Goggles are so...
3: This is the most insane PR pack.
0: What a ridiculous collab.
2: I thought they were going to have Minions on them, but they're
3: They're like the Minions' little overalls that the Minions wear in the movies.
2: That's
3: the
2: one so piece funny.
3: Is, this the is, one these piece are your is ones. Great. I think I get, this is your one because you're a medium and, well, I am not.
2: Wow. Here we go. Oh, so we've all got them. Well, we've all got to go swimming, guys.
0: I'll go swimming in this one piece.
3: Do you know where I like to go swimming? Bali.
0: Oh, Hon, do you want to go back?
2: Yes, please.
3: Are you sad again?
0: Actually, Bali was the last time the three of us were all in togs together.
2: Yeah. Actually, probably would wear this these would overseas sick. Where I don't know anyone.
3: This would look sick if we went to Bali Bomb, all dressed as Minions.
0: Yeah, with the goggles on.
2: Yeah. Amazing. And I'm assuming people can buy these now. Wow, amazing.
0: Wait, who sent it? Is it Speedo or Minions?
3: Speedo. No, it's a collab, but it was Speedo that reached out to me.
2: I don't ever wear a Speedo swim cap, but this is very funny.
3: Wait, that is the best thing of being bald is we kind of got built-in
2: like
3: swim
2: got
3: cap.
2: It's got hair on it.
0: Oh my God, it's brilliant.
2: So good.
0: Oh, well, we must. I think
2: great fun. Well, thank you very much, Peter. What a surprise. A lovely package.
0: I'd model the one piece. I'm a bit puby at the moment. It's winter. You know what I mean? It's a bit.
2: We don't need to see that.
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0: Do you regret having kids? The options. Now, this is because a woman said...
1: So she's 36 years old. I'm 36 years old.
2: Yeah.
1: And she was asking people, she was been on the fence, leaning towards not. And so she asked online hundreds of mothers, do you regret having kids? And some of the responses, I was like, holy shit. One of them that stood out for me was like, they bring me a joy I've never known. Like, they are my entire world and existence, the proudest thing I've ever done. Don't do it.
2: Mm. Don't do it.
0: Why did she say don't do it?
1: I guess it's just because this woman who's asking is on the fence.
2: Mm.
1: So
0: if you're on the, she's saying
1: if you're on the fence, don't do it, because it's the hardest job in the world.
2: Mm.
1: And so you're better to, if you're on the fence, you're better to not do it, mm-hmm, and regret that,
2: mm-hmm,
1: than have them and regret it.
2: Yeah.
1: But so many of the comments were like, Jesus. You may regret having children. You may regret remaining child-free. Which regret are you more comfortable living with? That's such a good question.
0: That is a really good question. Mm. So our options were, yes, I think about this often. I have thought about this occasionally. Or no, never. When in regards to, do you regret having kids? 68% of people said no, never.
1: Mm.
2: Wow.
0: Never. I've never regretted having kids. Now, the second most popular at 28% was, I have thought this occasionally. 28%.
2: I love the honesty.
1: Love it.
0: 4% of people said, yes, I think this often.
1: Thank you for your responses.
2: And the responses were like, all the people that have regretted it.
1: Yeah.
0: I have triplet 3-year-old boys. Hell yes at the moment.
1: Yeah, in the moment, right.
0: Yeah. Michael, if you'd have asked me during the first 3 to 6 months of either of their lives, it may have been a different answer. But now that they're older, it's absolutely no regrets.
1: So hard and to start.
0: It's very hard. It's very hard. I love my kids more than anything, but would like a weekend away with the wife one day.
1: Mm.
2: Yeah.
0: Fletcher will look after them.
1: Absolutely not. Fletcher's away.
0: He's taken out the step in his apartment. Like, there's nothing for a kid to fall off anymore.
1: Fletcher's away with no worries.
2: I'm away with... Yeah, I don't... Yeah, this is why I go away.
1: I'm going away.
2: Yeah.
0: Kaylee said, I regret who I had kids with.
1: Yes, That's hard.
0: But that's different. Again, isn't it?
1: Yeah.
0: That's a silly little poll in itself.
2: Yeah.
0: Natalie said, I said, yes, I do, but I also know I would have never not had them, if that makes
1: sense.
0: Totally,
1: I get that. You can regret it and love them and do a good job still.
0: Right. Anonymous, please, I don't regret having them more than I regret the timing and the things that we didn't tick off before we had them.
1: Mm.
2: True. But then if you have kids younger, then you've got more time on the other side, right?
0: Yeah.
2: Well, that's the idea.
1: Especially like for women now, seeing 40s and 50s as like a great time in our lives, not like the end of our lives.
0: Yeah.
1: Getting it done in your 20s.
0: My parents had, we'd moved out. My parents were child-free by the time they turned 50. Like, that's pretty wild.
1: Yeah, same. Yeah.
0: They were 50 and their kids, and they were like empty nesters at 50, and they've like lived.
2: Whereas now you're going to have kids and they're going to probably live with you till you die. So
1: I know.
2: Good luck with that.
1: Yeah.
0: Wouldn't have it any other way.
1: Yeah, well, you want
0: apart
1: yours.
0: From the wet towels on the floor, could we pick them up, please?
1: Are your girls double towels as well? Because they've got the hair.
0: They've got the hair turban things.
1: Yeah, yeah.
0: They generally get put on the back of a chair or something, which does have a slight drying aspect to it.
2: Bringing back hidings, they'll hang the towels up pretty quickly.
1: I'm worried the party's actually sort of tossing this around at the moment.
0: Just for teachers, though, not for parents.
1: Yeah, not parents. God, no.
0: Sometimes it gets so effing stressful, says Emma. I imagine life on my own. No mess, no fighting. Weekends would be free. I'd sleep in later every day. I wouldn't be broke. My boobs would be so big and I'd have no back pain. Vent over. I love my children.
1: Yes, of course.
2: Yep. Just describing our lives there.
1: Yeah. I've got... juicy honkers.
0: Yeah, I was going to say, why would it be
2: juicy honkers?
1: Oh. Yeah. Fletcher's tits are so juicy of his decision.
0: Never. They make my life so much happier and give me purpose.
1: That's nice.
0: Maybe should have finished on that one. Biggest regret of our lives. Hand on heart, I can say it ruined our lives. It built resentment between us.
1: Holy.
2: Wow,
1: that's tough.
2: It's honest.
0: I love them so much, but shit, I didn't know it would be this hard and my career has gone down the drain.
2: Oh, yeah.
1: That's the thing. It's like, you don't not love them. Of course you love them.
2: Mm.
1: But you can also say you ruined my life.
0: Well, for today's silly little poll, do you regret having kids? 4% of you think about it often.
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15: Wellington rain, possibly heavy, easing to isolated showers in the morning, then clearing to fine later in the day. Northern is becoming gusty in the morning, a high 14 degrees, overnight low 9.
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16: In this update, a political commentator is raising his eyebrows over a lack of female representation amongst National's higher-ranking MPs. The party's newly released election candidate rankings keeps the current top eight, with seven women in the top 25. Leader Chris Luxon says there's more to do to encourage women into the space. But Massey University's Richard Shaw is questioning when the work will be done.
17: This is more or less the same thing the National Party's been saying for the last several electoral cycles, and they are actually going backwards in terms of the presence of women.
16: The government's opening a second round of zero-interest loans to fuel private sector investment in electric vehicle charges. Over $50 million in concessionary loans was announced in March and now aims to deliver 2,500 new ChargeNet and Meridian Energy charge points. About $21 million will be available for prospective operators this time round. That's news. Turning to sports, and boxer David Nika admits he had to overcome a mid-fight lull to secure an important win on Auckland Auckland's North Shore. The two-time Commonwealth Games gold medalist has earned a likely shot at the IBF World Cruiserweight title after a unanimous points victory over New Zealand-born Australian-based fighter Floyd Masson.
18: Felt like I had a bit of a lull in the eighth round, but then the ninth round I just perked back up and just did what I do best, box, and use my feet, use my range. He's a tricky customer.
16: The Dolphins have come from 24-0 down after 20 minutes to snatch a 40-32 victory over Brisbane rivals the Broncos in League's NRL. The win keeps the Dolphins in the top four race, just one win back of the third-place Warriors. Another big fight back came up just short in Sydney, the Rabbitohs clinging on for a 28-24 win over the Eels after being 28-0 up at halftime. That's sport, I'm Carly Strong.
19: I'm Olivia Rodrigo.
2: And throwbacks.
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1: I want to know right now, 0800 dials IDM, give us a little text, Aruni 9696. What was your little whoopsie that you said? Your little, you know, slip up that you kind of said something you didn't mean to say. Because yesterday on my way home for my interrupted sleep, I wanted a little coffee.
2: Yeah.
1: And I pulled in. I didn't go to my usual because I realised about halfway. I was like, oh, I want a coffee. Pulled in somewhere, parked up, went inside. And was served by a lovely gentleman, just a lovely man who, you know, would fit right in with our friends.
2: Okay.
1: The giggle,
2: you lovely.
1: Know?
2: Yeah.
1: I could not make any kind of sort of assumptions about people, but there was no question in my mind that this man enjoys the company of other men.
2: Oh, okay, wow.
1: Just lovely.
3: Yeah, but sometimes you think that's actually dead right. Sometimes assumptions are made and they've got wives and kids.
1: Well, I just
3: didn't say
1: not
3: kids.
1: Wrong.
3: Right, okay.
1: Yeah,
3: okay.
1: You know, very.
3: Okay. I'll let you have one. You're allowed.
1: Very.
3: Right.
1: You know,
3: one.
1: Very.
2: Mm.
1: And love. Love, love, love. And we're having a good chat.
2: Yeah.
1: And he's giggling away. And then he says my name for my coffee, Hayley.
2: Mm.
1: And I grab it and I say, have a nice gay. And I leave.
4: Oh, what if I have a nice gay? Oops.
3: Did you say, I meant day.
1: Yeah, I did. I was like, have a nice gay, day. Have a nice day.
3: Head down with a couple more gay gays.
1: I think I said gay three times.
3: Ah, good.
1: I'm like, oh, it's like Austin Powers with the mole. Molly, molly, molly, molly, molly.
3: Yeah.
1: It was just, I just said, have a nice gay. Gay, day. Have a nice day. Leave. God. Not that he would have cared, but in terms of slip ups, it's not that bad. And it's not that I was thinking gay, but I did. I said to a lovely gay man, have a nice gay. And I do hope he has a nice gay.
3: End day.
1: And I just want to know those little slip ups when you say something. It's like when someone says to you, have a nice flight. When you say, you do.
3: I always.

0: Like, they scan your boarding pass and they're not leaving the airport.
1: Have a nice flight. You too.
0: You too.
1: You too.
0: Damn it.
1: Or when you're at primary school and you said, call your teacher mum or say, I love you.
0: Oh, on the phone, yeah. A lot of people do that.
1: Yeah, and you're like,
2: What about when someone says happy birthday and you say, you too?
1: You too.
2: That's me every year. Hey, happy birthday. Yeah you too.
1: Maybe you really put your foot in it. Like, maybe you just had a little, it just came out and you went, oh my God.
0: Because you're thinking it.
1: Yeah.
0: And it's just an internal thought. You're never sharing that thought. Yeah. And then you say something.
1: It's like I always said to that woman in Paris when she said she was from LA. And I said, well, I'm from New Zealand. She said, oh, it's so far away. I said, yeah, well, it's worth it though, not to live in LA and then move aside. And I was like, God, you insulting bitch. It just slipped out.
0: Yeah.
1: Okay. What was your little vocal whoopsie? What just slipped out?
0: Okay, 0800 DanceFM is the number. You can text through 9696.
1: And I want everyone to have a nice day.
0: Yeah.
1: And let us know, what was your little vocal whoopsie?
0: Andy, what was your small vocal whoopsie?
3: Hi. So I was speaking to a couple and the man had one arm missing.
0: Oh, yeah.
3: And so I was a sales rep at the time, so trying to really schmooze these people.
0: Yeah.
3: And I said about a mutual friend that we had, oh, yeah, that guy, he talks so much, he would talk your arm off.
2: Oh!
0: Chew your ear off. Yeah, chew your arm off.
3: That one arm that was gone.
0: Oh, yeah. No.
1: You say, I'm pulling your arm.
0: And the whole time you, don't say arm, don't say arm.
1: Yeah, don't say arm.
3: I did it.
0: Oh, and were they okay about it?
3: No, not really. I just kept on getting verbal diarrhea and just saying.
0: Yeah. No.
3: About the man who could talk so much, and then I turned into the person that talks so much.
0: Yeah. So good, Andy. Thank you, Zara. What was your vocal whoopsie?
4: Well, I work in a call centre, and the amount of people that when you go to hang up, and you're like, okay, thanks for your call, bye, and they're like, okay, bye, love you.
0: Oh,
1: yes. Because they do love you, Zara.
0: It's just muscle memory, yeah. How many do you reckon you've had in a day? What's your record?
4: Well, we actually now have a jar in the office that has, like, little tickets next to it. Yes. And every time a customer says it, we go put a ticket in the jar.
1: Oh, That's so good.
0: I love that. Love you, Zara. Thank you.
2: Love you, bye.
0: Cindy, what was your vocal whoopsie?
5: So I was going to pick up my online order and the lady come out and she only had two bags and of course I loaded them into the back of my car. When I seen that there was only two bags, I thought to myself, she's going to think I'm lazy. So I said out loud, I said, there's only two bags, you lazy B word. She looked at me as if I was saying that to her, so I rang them back up and I was like, I'm so sorry, I didn't mean you.
2: Oh, talking yourself out loud and she thought you were just like, yep, I can see it.
1: The woman dropping off your delivery, a lazy bitch, that's so funny.
0: Oh no, Cindy, that's so good. Thank you. Steph, what was your vocal whoopsie?
6: Hey, I was at a family reunion and I was chatting to one of my distant aunties and she'd said that she'd just been to Sydney, she just got back and I said, oh, how was it? And she said, oh, it was a bit of a blur, to be honest. And I was like, oh, wow, must have been an absolute rager. I'd totally forgotten my mum told me that her dad had died and she had to travel home for that. And my cousin was like kicking me under the table.
1: Shut up, Steve.
6: Yeah.
1: Oh, man, you must be hungover. What a rager.
6: Honestly, it's been like 15 years and I replay that most days.
2: I love a good replay in the head. We're talking about your little vocal whoopsies after Hayley told a homosexual barista to have a nice gay as she left with her coffee.
1: I actually stand by the sentiment as well. I hope he does.
2: Someone said, I'm a healthcare worker and I work specifically with patients with cancer. I believe that's the oncology ward. And the amount of times I say, I'll get out of your hair to a woman who's lost her hair due to chemotherapy,
0: no!
2: You think I know by now.
0: You think
2: I'd know by now.
0: Hey, but what a wonderful job you do.
2: Yeah. My husband and I were meeting our 17-year-old daughter's boyfriend for the first time. She's a swim teacher and was at the dinner table. She was telling us that she was really having trouble remembering names of all the kids. And my husband, her father, gave an example about matching a kid to one of their features, like redhead Tracy or big nose Lucas.
1: No!
2: And Lucas was the name of our daughter's boyfriend, and he did indeed have a big nose. Now, my husband swears he just plucked two random features, but undeniable.
0: No!
2: Daughter, no. Horrified.
1: He'll never forget that.
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0: This week on Fletch,
1: Warren
0: and Hayley.
1: Well, I was hoping it was going to be her history segment. Unpredictable history.
2: Oh, did you get excited?
1: I like that one.
3: Oh, Vaughn.
2: No, it's had
1: huge success. Ajax last time.
3: Yeah.
1: Tough on Greece. I thought about that at the weekend when I picked up Spray and Wipe. I was like, there it is. It's right there. It was staring me in the face all this time. Well, she's got a lot to live up to.

0: Teresa right. Shannon. We, if you've just joined the show, Shannon is, she's a special one. And she does lots for us, but one of them is she gives us hacks.
1: You always describe me and you always use the most, like, you say a horrible...
0: Patronising?
1: Yeah, you say a horrible adjective, but you smile. You always call me flighty, but you smile while you say it.
0: Okay. Producer Shannon is a real bitch. Yeah, you can say anything with a smile and make it seem sweet.
1: Yeah.
0: She's a complete idiot. And no, but she's brilliant, but her hacks sometimes are a little odd.
1: Yeah.
0: For reference, once she said to not get fungus on your feet in the gym shower, you should tape sanitizer.

0: Two pads to your feet.
1: But and you know what? Look how that's stuck around. You still think about it.
2: Yeah.
0: I still do it every time I share at the gym. Yeah.
3: I just use Majandals.
0: Yeah, that's way easier.
2: Yeah.
0: Where are we with our hack today?
4: We're going to a cooking hack. Now, as you know, I have a small apartment and very limited plates and such.
0: I only
4: own three bowls. So
3: weird that it's not four, right?
4: Mm. Yeah, I reckon it's broke with the old owners because it's fully furnished. So all my forks and stuff came with the
0: fully
4: place.
3: Fully furnished includes cutlery and crockery.
4: Yeah, everything. Like my spatula, everything came with the apartment.
3: Oh, I'm not putting a spatula in my mouth that someone else is.
2: Why are you putting a spatula in your mouth?
0: Because eat what you're cooking. Cooking.
3: How wide is your gob? You can get a whole spatula.
2: If I'm doing cookie dough, I can get a whole spatula in my mouth.
0: You're thinking wooden. You're thinking.
3: Go again one more time. Clip that.
0: Yeah, again. In, out.
3: KPIs.
0: Clip
3: that. Do a trial reel.
2: Pavlovian response.
3: Pavlov's dog. He's dribbling too, just like Pavlov's dog.
0: Stop looking up at us like that.
4: I'm
3: going to make cookies today, actually. I'll send you a photo.
0: What kind of cookies are we making?
3: I normally do my caramel.
4: Why send
3: Do you know how many times it's been brought up with my girlfriend that you've got a KitchenAid mixer? And she's like, what does Fletch need a KitchenAid mixer for?
2: She's jealous of my KitchenAid mixer.
3: And then August found out you got a KitchenAid mixer. And now they're talking about, like, why does Fletch need a KitchenAid mixer?
2: Well, because I do baking.
0: It was aesthetics.
3: It's aesthetics. It's great aesthetics.
2: Yeah, it looks amazing.
3: He only makes cookies when it comes to
0: baking. I don't have a KitchenAid mixer.
3: Neither.
2: Yeah.
3: I do more baking than this guy.
2: Yeah, but I don't have kids. I'm allowed to have a KitchenAid mixer.
3: Yeah, God damn it. I want a KitchenAid mixer.
0: We're actually allowed to have whatever we want.
3: I know. It's so wild.
0: It's crazy.
3: There's not a care in the world, eh?
0: Are we baking, Shandog, or are we cooking?
4: We're cooking. We're talking dinner. Now, I know you guys love a little schnitzel.
3: Dude!
0: Oh, I love a schnitzel.
3: I'm actually in the mood, hard mood for a schnitz.
4: Yeah. Show
3: I'm always in the mood for a schnitz.
2: Yeah, I could do a chicken parmy.
3: Yeah, it's of the Schnitt family, isn't it?
2: Yeah.
4: This hack works for both.
2: Okay.
4: Now, isn't it such a rigmarole?
3: Can we do a silly little poll? What's your favourite Schnitt, beef, pork, or chicken?
4: Or veal. Like, isn't veal traditional?
0: Cutlet.
3: Veal's very posh.
4: That's what the crossword answer always is.
3: That's the meat of a calf.
0: I'm not going thin veal. No.
3: No.
0: Chicken.
3: Okay, it's a schnitz.
4: Schnitzel hack.
2: Yeah.
4: So, isn't it such a rigmarole? You have to get three bowls out and then you have to wash the three bowls because you need flour, egg, crumbs.
2: Yeah.
4: My hack today is to get a piece of tin foil, quite a big piece, put it on your bench. Mm-hmm. You can then whisk the egg straight onto the paper, put flour, and put the crumbs. This is now a disposable.
0: It's a schnitzel station. It's going to run everywhere.
3: Yeah, have you ever played an
0: schnitzel station?
3: This is a completely disposable schnitzel station.
0: I've created a disposable schnitzel station.
2: Also, I feel like
3: I've struggled washing three bowls every time I made schnitzel. I've created the ultimate
4: I only have three bowls.
0: But your bench is not broad enough.
4: I could make a schnitzel on my bench. I could, and I've got a tiny bench. You're overestimating the runniness of an egg. It's a lot more viscous than you're remembering.
2: No, but
3: this is insane.
4: No,
2: the whisk will cut through the tin foil easily
4: Do a shallow scoop. Figure it out.
0: Almost bowl a bit.
4: Look, I'm going to send you a video in the chat of someone doing this, and it genuinely works, and it is becoming a thing. No, it's not me, but I do it.
0: Tin
3: foil.
0: Of someone in the chat doing it. It's just
3: Flour, bowl. Why not have one bowl in the middle? Because then you've got two bowls.
0: The better one is the Glad bags, and you put a little bit of flour in a Glad bag, and you shove all your cutlets, and you shake it in there.
4: But that's
0: and it gets
4: wasteful.
0: Full covered.
2: Oh, but 2 meters of tin foil is not wasteful.
4: You can't rewash like a tin foil, but you can rewash a plastic bag.
0: Carwin's on Team Studio.
4: Okay, well
0: you've been abandoned, Shannon.
4: Look in the chat. I've seen someone genuinely doing this, and I think
0: someone created a
3: this is so disappointing. Did you create a schnitzel?
0: I wanted so badly for the schnitzel hack to be good today.
3: Sing its praises from the hilltops was my dream for the schnitzel station.
0: This idiot has made an absolute mess.
2: Yeah. Okay, I'm just looking at this video. It's fine. I mean,
0: nah,
2: it's fine.
0: The Glad bag is the better hack.
4: In this video, they've cut out the whisking of the egg, actually.
0: Yeah, because she made an absolute mess and you know it. No.
4: I think the schnitzel station is a five-star.
5: The schnitzel station is a huge failure.
2: Also, the egg is starting to run off.

0: the tinfoil.
1: You can see it. Yeah. See where it's left, or and she just folds it up like that. No.
0: No, it's a one star from
1: it's
0: me.
1: None. I'm sorry.
0: None you, from you. Wow.
1: It's a none.
2: Johnny, you came for schnitzel and you
3: we're actually have, passionate about schnitzel.
2: Sure for the stars when it comes to schnitzel, sure, but don't take the piss.
3: It's all the schnitzel's all in the shallow fry, you know.
0: It's a one what? Star. You one, so how many?
2: Much, there's so much oil for a schnitzel.
3: It's almost afterwards you need to sort of shiv it. Shiv, you know, put it through a shiv to get all the
2: oil.
0: A sieve.
3: Shiv.
2: A sieve. You know, mesh in a bowl form.
0: Okay, yeah. Okay. That's great. Okay, how many stars are we giving Shannon?
2: A better hack for Shannon would have been, what do we do with this excess oil?
4: A tampon. Tampon.
3: Yes, okay. Tampon, Jim.
2: That's not her hack.
4: No, we've done that as a hack before to use a tampon to get rid of the water in your mints.
1: Yeah. It's zero.
0: Oh, my God. Or just run it into the sink. Like
1: imagine, because Fletch loves to cook mints. Imagine Fletch is cooking his mints. It's leaked out. He's got his tampon in. There's a knock on the door. And a friend's come over. He's like, come in. I'm just cooking my mints. And they go over to the pan. And there's his mints with his tampon in there.
0: Yeah. And I'm like, nothing weird about that. I'm soaking up the excess water.
1: Yeah, and they say that's genius.
4: People have been doing this hack for the oils and juices out of your mints. They put like a little ramekin made of metal in the middle of the mints. And you take the mints out. You pull off the little ramekin. Boom, all the oil's in the ramekin.
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2: Yes.
4: Can you sing the hack song like that?
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1: Now, it's no question that the three of us are incredibly hot human beings. I mean, that's just not even, that's not the debate.
2: Good looking.
1: We're known. We're the hot radio station. When people go, who are you listening to? What do you listen to in the morning? Oh, I don't know. It's the hot ones, the two guys and the girl. And they're like, oh, Fleet, Wood and Hayley. We know it. We're not stupid, and neither are you. Mm. But would a blind person be able to tell that we were hot if they could not see us physically?
3: This is so fascinating. It's got people talking online after this chick posted.
1: Yeah, so she was asked, as a blind woman, how can you tell that someone is hot?
4: Here's how I can tell if somebody's hot as a blind person. If everybody's obsessed with them, but they literally have no personality, they're not funny, they're not interesting, they have nothing to say, they literally just don't talk, but everybody's like literally obsessed with them, being like, oh my God, we have to invite Sonia to coffee. It's because they're hot. If they literally make like the most unfunny joke ever and everybody's like, aha, that's so funny, oh my God, you're so funny. If they're like super quiet, like they literally just don't have a personality, people are like, OMG, so-and-so is so cool. I don't know what it is. They're just really cool. I just kind of want to get to know them better. It's because they're hot.
1: Okay, just let's pause.
3: I didn't double speak that either.
1: Man, oh, she talks, eh?
5: Flying through that thigh.
1: Yeah, she talks. But basically, it's like if you avoid of personality.
3: Yeah.
1: If you are not funny, but people
3: not
1: love having you around, not
3: Fawn
1: interesting,
3: over you, yeah.
1: Then god damn, you must be hot for people to be like, we've got to have them near
3: and,
1: us.
3: And other blind people are commenting saying, yeah, this is a thing.
1: Yeah.
3: Because they don't see you.
1: They don't see
3: they
1: you.
3: They just hear you.
1: And they can't really figure out why people want you around. Because all they get to experience is the inner you.
5: Yeah, and they can't walk up to you and touch your face and like run their hands all over your body and be like, got it.
1: Well, they could grab the boobs and be like,
5: that's Braille.
1: That's an absolute 10 out of 10 set of honkers.
5: I would like to know if anyone is listening from the visually impaired community, if you've ever run your hand over nipples and you've read a word. Because you know there's bumps around the nipples. Do you think anyone's nipples have ever said a word?
1: Oh, yeah, bumpy. I've got the little bumps on the areolas.
5: Yeah, around the edge of the areola.
1: What are my areolas say?
3: You might accidentally have a word on there.
1: I know, it was terrible, like something racist
5: I know.
1: Something.
5: Your areola bumps might be racist and Braille.
1: Nazi.
3: Accidentally racist.
5: Like, imagine you're sleeping with a blind person and they're getting their hands and they go, and your nipple said, the Third Reich will rise again.
1: Yeah, oh my God.
5: Like that. I don't intend to, you know, be promoting those sorts of ideas.
1: I'm
5: going
1: to have to get a blind person to read my nipples.
3: You'd have to get plastic surgery.
5: Should we get a blind person to come in and read all of our nipples?
3: I think that might be offensive.
1: No,
3: it feels
1: we'll
3: like
1: do a big consent check.
3: It feels wrong. It just feels wrong.
5: I can't be wandering around with Nazi propaganda around my pointy
3: nip. I think there's a very low chance of that happening,
1: okay,
3: to be honest.
1: I think the most...
5: There's definitely bumps there.
1: Minor bumpy is. The ethical way to do this, we learn Braille and we read our own nipples.
3: Yes. Or is there some kind of photo translator?
5: That's a good...
1: I'm not putting my tits online.
5: I
3: already have. Wouldn't be the first time.
1: God, there's too much already. It's only a matter of time. The only thing is, if they got leaked, I only upload them when they're looking good.
3: Okay, well...
5: Well, I don't mind leaked if it's got racist stuff in the bumps.
1: I'm so nervous now.
5: No, I'm terrified. What would Helen Keller do?
3: Right. Mm. Well, I guess as a hot person,
1: yes,
3: this is quite... up front, it's quite confronting, isn't it?
1: I mean, I know, but I'm anything but dull. And I'm hilarious.
3: So that must mean you're not hot. Is that what you're saying?
1: Wait. Wait. You could be all. It's just a rarity, and it's a rarity that they got three of them on the same show.
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21: Wellington rain, possibly heavy, easing to isolated showers in the morning, then clearing to fine later in the day. Northern is becoming gusty in the morning, a high 14 degrees, overnight low 9.
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23: In this update, the window for district councils to have their say on amalgamation is closing today. Those that don't submit a proposal to link up with at least one other nearby authority will have the process dictated to them by central government. Local government expert Andy Asquith says they've had just 3 months to come up with these plans and there's been a mixed response.
24: Nowhere in all of this did anyone talk about community or local democracy or representation or local voice. So the local communities quite simply won't win anything from this.
23: Six of the country's children's charities have united to launch a manifesto calling for more support for families with seriously ill kids. 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Canteen Chief Executive Nick

0: Saying it says outdated financial assistance and gaps in care are straining families, and the government needs to step up. That's news. Turning to sports, and it's onwards to Durban for the All Blacks, with the lessons from a sloppy win over the Stormers still ringing in their ears. That's particularly true for assistant coach Neil Barnes, who says scrum and ball defence needs work as they prepare for the Sharks on Wednesday.
1: When it gets to the bogs, it's going to go up tenfold. Some really, really good lessons to take out of that, so I see that as a positive thing. The worst thing would have been if we'd got through that game without any challenges and had that coming, but they've exposed us.
0: Meanwhile, the Wallabies have survived a big scare to prevent a first defeat to Japan, sneaking home 35-32 in Osaka. A comeback for the ages in the 8th Battle of Brisbane and League's NRL. Trailing the Broncos 24-0 after 20 minutes, the Dolphins have stormed back a 40-32 win. And boxer David Nika has earned a likely shot at the IBF World Cruiserweight title. That's sport, I'm Kalia Strong.
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We've got Shakira coming up right now for you with Die Die here on Zillium's Weekend Mornings.

Girls right here on ZM's Weekend Mornings. You're hanging out with Soaf today. Now, Role Model released his brand new album yesterday, Chuck Timely and The Hourglass. And I've got to say, this is probably one of my favourite tracks from the album. It's Harmony. Whatever kept me awake last night, it's finally giving me one night. 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We've got Somba coming up right now for you with My Body Isn't Ready here on ZM's Weekend Mornings.

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0: It's Olivia Dean with Nice to Each Other here on Zinnium's Weekend Mornings. 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Now, I've got to let you in on a little secret because Zinnium is giving away $500 to spend at Mecca, and all you've got to do is rate our playlist. 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

It's Cat's Eye with Animal right here on ZM's Weekend Mornings. You're hanging out with Soph today. Now, I feel like there are a lot of TikTok trends that are going viral at the moment. We've got the five things that you spend your money on trend, Hear Me Out trend, the Netflix documentary trend. I feel like everything is going crazy, but my all-time favorite that is trending at the moment is the AI song trend. Now, this is where you make an AI song out of text messages between you and your friend. Now, I had a go at this, and I created an AI song from text messages that me and my co-worker have sent to each other. Now, I want to share that with you next, right after Taylor Swift, Fate of Ophelia, here on ZM's Weekend Mornings.

0: Flowers right here on Zidim's Weekend Mornings. You're hanging out with Soph today. Now, I was talking before about all the trends that are going around on TikTok at the moment, and my all-time favourite is the AI song trend. Now, I created an AI song out of text messages between me and my coworker. We had some Pix peanut butter in the office the other day, and she ended up taking a jar and ate the whole entire jar of peanut butter, and it ended up with her being on the toilet. But the messages were so funny that I had to make a song out of it. Take a listen.
1: I ate the whole jar. And so now I feel sick.
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1: Pickles and peanut butter.
0: Honestly, if you haven't made an AI song with your friend yet, you've got to give it a go because it is so funny.
1: My pants! 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No, I spooned it. Where are you, bro? Are you alive?
0: If you've got nothing planned for your Sunday, make an AI song trend with your friends' messages. Call them out. Maybe you've got a funny story that, you know, you can get off your chest through a song.
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10: Wellington rain, possibly heavy, easing to isolated showers in the morning, then clearing to fine later in the day. Northern is becoming gusty in the morning, a high 14 degrees, overnight low 9.
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11: In this update, we begin in Japan, where Typhoon Dolphin has cut power to at least 44,000 buildings and injured 5 people in the southernmost islands. Winds reach 162 kilometres an hour, forcing Naha International Airport to close and cancelling flights. There are warnings of high waves, storm surges and lightning across Okinawa and Amami. Typhoon Dolphin is expected to hit China's eastern coast later tonight or early Monday. Donald Trump's former lawyer Todd Blanche has narrowly scraped in as the top US law enforcement official. The Senate has voted 50-49 in favour of the 52-year-old taking up the Attorney General post permanently. Blanche has been acting in the role since April. CNN's Brian Todd says the question is if he'll continue to use the Justice Department to bring indictments against the president's political enemies.
12: The answer, of course, is not clear, and those Republicans on the fence knew it wasn't clear. That's why so many of them had concerns.
11: That's news. Two sports, and the All Blacks have moved to Durban, with the immediate tour future of Billy Proctor still unclear. The Hurricanes midfielder went off the park in the clunky win over the Stormers with a shoulder injury and was in a sling post-game. Assistant coach Neil Barnes says they're waiting.
13: Too early yet, he's being assessed at the moment, but I'll

0: obviously a bit sore yesterday, but let's hope to be on the positive side and hope that's all right. But no, I can't give you any more information because I simply don't know.
1: Optimism from boxer David Nika that his likely World Cruiserweight title challenge will take place on New Zealand soil. The two-time Commonwealth Games gold medalist and Olympic bronze medalist has earned a shot at the IBF belt with a unanimous points win over New Zealand-born Australian-based fighter Floyd Masson on Auckland's North Shore. Warriors women's captain Apii Nicholls is delighted with their resilience after a seesawing 22-14 win over the Knights in League's NRL. That's sport. I'm Kalia Strong.
2: Hits. Alex Warren. And throwbacks.
3: Taylor Swift. You got that
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0: 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It's going to feature a brand new song, Rescuer. I'm going to share some audio from that very shortly, right after Role Model with High Hopes 3000 here on ZM's Weekend Mornings.

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0: Warren has teamed up with iHeartRadio to do an album preview of his brand new album, which is dropping on August 28th, Wild Child. It's going to feature a brand new track of his called Rescuer. And I've got some audio to share with you around how he learned how to sing.
2: 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I swear. I learned how to sing on YouTube. No, but truly, I literally would watch tutorials growing up on how to sing.
0: I feel like if YouTube can teach Alex Warren how to sing, what can YouTube teach us? I feel like I'm going to be going home and trying to find what's my next big thing, because apparently YouTube can teach you anything. We've got Benson Boone coming up right now for you with The Time of My Life.

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2: It's one of the tracks off of our debut album that just came out. It's a self-titled album called Borderline. And this is the song where you've just got to put the windows down, sing along as loud as you can, and have a good time. 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

Butchered Burn right here on ZM's Weekend Mornings. You're hanging out with Soph today. Now, I feel like we have all been absolutely feeling it because the weather has been freezing at the moment, and it's kind of got to the point where I'm looking for the most economical ways that I can save money when it comes to power, because we got our last power bill in for the month and it was $600. And I only live with three people and we're not cranking the heater 24/7, nothing like that. I feel like we're pretty conscious. So I want to know, do you have any tips and tricks for keeping that power bill down? I feel like it could help a lot of us. Let me know on 9696. I'll share those with you very shortly, right after Noah Kahan, The Great Divide, here on ZM's Weekend Mornings.

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0: It's Gracie Abrams with Close to You right here on ZM's Weekend Mornings. You're hanging out with Sove today. Now, before I was sharing that I wanted some economical ways to save money when it comes to power, because our recent power bill came in and it was $600 between the three of us. So I wanted to know your tips and tricks on how you save money when it comes to power on 9696. Now, we had a few texts in. Someone texted in to say, I just use a hot water bottle. I put it in my bed before jumping into bed and it keeps me warm all night and it's only $10. I might have to go and invest. I feel like I've always been scared of hot water bottles because, like, I'm worried that they might burst and it might, like, burn me or something. On 9696, what are some of your economical ways to save money? Someone texted in on 9696 to say, I just go to my parents' house every time I want to do my washing. I love that. And if I lived in the same city as my parents, I definitely would be doing that as well. That is an absolute hack. On 9696, what are some ways that you save money when it comes to power? Someone texts in to say, turn your heated blanket on for 20 minutes before you get into bed and then turn it off. You get into a nice warm bed without it running all night long. I love that. Keep them coming on 9696. What are some ways that you save money when it comes to your power bill? Because I feel like I'm going to need to lock in because a $600 power bill, it was crazy.
1: My late period arrived yesterday.
2: 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Well, those pregnancy test makers are making some money out of you, eh?
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10: Wellington rain, possibly heavy, easing to isolated showers in the morning, then clearing to fine later in the day. Northern is becoming gusty in the morning, a high 14 degrees, overnight low 9.
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16: In this update, a person's in hospital with serious injuries and two people are in custody after an alleged stabbing in central Auckland this morning. Police were called to Karangahape Road near Pitt Street just before 4:30. The disability community is breathing a sigh of relief that some proposed changes to the total mobility scheme won't go ahead. The government's opted against mandatory evidence requirements, reassessments and trip caps after consultation. Blind Low Vision Chief Executive Andrea Midgen says it's good some concerns have been heard, but she'd like it to go further. Six children's charities have banded together, calling on the government for more family support.

0: Support for funeral grants for kids. Canteen Chief Executive Nick Lang says families of children who die by illness get $2,600 for funeral costs, but ACC pays close to $8,000 for accidental deaths.
1: We're looking for some equity to raise that WINS grant to match the amount that you could get from ACC so that when a child dies from illness, the whānau can get the same support.
0: That's news to sports, and we begin in Buenos Aires.
2: Around the corner, numbers lining up.
0: The Springboks have hung on for a 17-10 win over Argentina on Sky Sport. In what was a hard-fought last match before their home series against the All Blacks, South Africa have pipped the Pumas thanks to a lone converted try in the second half. The Dolphins have come from 24-0 down after 20 minutes to snatch a 40-32 victory over Brisbane rivals the Broncos in League's NRL. The win keeps the Dolphins in the top four race, just one win back of the third-placed Warriors. Optimism from boxer David Nika that his likely world cruiserweight title challenge will take place on New Zealand soil. That's in sport. I'm Kalia Strong.
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0: That's right, baby. Alex Warren has teamed up with iHeartRadio to do an album preview for his brand new album, Wild Child, which is dropping on August 28th. Now, I've got some audio that I want to share with you where he's kind of discussing a little bit of a lyric mishap that is happening with his new song, Rescuer.
2: People keep posting eggs.
3: No, they have eggs. It's a whole thing. So in my song, the lyric is out of exile. Out of exile is the lyric. And they think it says, how do eggs sound?
0: I feel like after listening to the track, I can kind of see where people are coming from.

Matthews in Texas right here on ZM's Weekend Mornings. You're hanging out with Soph today. Now, we have got a lot of TikTok trends that are going absolutely viral at the moment. And one of the ones are five things that you think are worth spending your money on. Now, I want to know on 9696, what are your five non-negotiables? No matter how much money's in your bank account, what are five things that you always think are worth spending your money on? Let me know at 9696 and we'll go through those very shortly, right after Coterie with Lay Ahead here on ZM's Weekend Morning.

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1: It's Benson Boone with Beautiful Things right here on Zinium's Weekend Mornings. You're hanging out with Soph today. Now, before we were chatting all things TikTok trends, we're talking about this new one that is going viral at the moment, which is five things that you think are worth spending your money on. Now, I wanted to know on 9696, no matter how much money's in your bank account, what is one thing that you will always splurge on? We had a few texts in. Someone texted in on 9696 to say, a good pillow, you spend a third of your life sleeping, so why are we spending $12 on a Kmart pillow? I couldn't

0: Agree more, me and my bam bellow pillow until I die, honestly. On 9696, what is it something, no matter how much money you have, that you always splurge on? Someone texted in to say, definitely a good mattress. I'd rather be broke and well rested than rich, waking up with a sore back. Fair enough. Honestly, I feel like my mattress, peak. 9696, what is one thing that you will always splurge on, no matter how much money is in your bank account? Concert tickets, you can't take away, you can't take your money, but you can remember screaming the lyrics to your favorite song with your friends. I feel like I will always spend my money on like concerts or activities like that, because those kind of things and moments are just unforgettable, honestly.
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joined the cast of the sequel, The Housemaid's Secret. Now, we already knew that Sydney Sweeney is going to be coming back and playing Millie again. And then Christian Dusk joined the cast. And now Brittany Snow is also going to be a part of the new film too. Now, Brittany Snow is playing the character called Mary Beth, who is going to be working as a receptionist. Now, I actually loved that Brittany Snow is going to be a part of this because she's having a little moment lately, especially after The Hunting Wives. So I'm very intrigued to see how she's going to be playing this character and what she's going to bring to the film. Now, if you've read the book, I don't want to give anything away, but you already know that there is going to be so much drama in this new film, especially with the first movie making nearly $400 million. We knew that they were going to have to make a new one. Apparently, the film is set to be out in cinemas on December 17th. So that is definitely something to look forward to. We've got Zara Larsson coming up right now with Midnight Sun here on ZM's Weekend Mornings.

0: Track here on Zinnium's Weekend Mornings. 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
0: That's right, baby. Kicking off tomorrow at 8 a.m. with Fletch Vaughan and Hayley is Tosses. 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

Down right here on ZM's Weekend Mornings. You're hanging out with Soph today. Now, I think that I may have found the ultimate comeback story of the century, because there's a bakery in Auckland called Leveland, and they've just won the Pie of the Year award at the NZ Supreme Pie Awards for their bacon and egg pie, which sounds absolutely lovely, right? Well, apparently a few months ago, they were actually shut down by the council because of a cockroach infestation, which, so like, imagine the comeback on that. You're shut down and then boom, congratulations. You literally have made the best pie in New Zealand. Now, because of that absolutely incredible redemption arc, it got me thinking, do you have any crazy ultimate comeback stories? Maybe something went horribly wrong and you managed to turn it around. Maybe you got dumped and you just came back hotter than ever. I want to know, 9696, what is your ultimate comeback story?

Bella Kay, well, they love it, they love it, they love it. Right here on ZM's Weekend Mornings, you're hanging out with Soph today. Now, before we were chatting about a Auckland bakery that made the ultimate comeback of the century, so I wanted to know on 9696, have you ever made an ultimate comeback? Now, we've had a few texts in. Someone texted in to say, my ex dumped me for someone else and 6 months later he tried to get back with me. Period. I love when that happens because they realise what they've done, they regret it instantly. 9696.

0: 0800 696 696. Have you ever made the ultimate comeback of the century? Someone texted in to say, I got dumped via text while at the gym, cried in the bathroom, and then went back out to finish my workout. Heck yes. Girlfriend, don't let that dude get rid of your abs. I love that. That amazing. 9696, have you ever made an ultimate comeback? Someone texted in to say, lost my wallet on a night out, thought my life was over, found it the next morning with more money in it than what I was left with. That's crazy. Do you reckon someone like found your wallet and like felt bad to you and was like, we'll just chuck a little bit in there? Keep them coming. 9696, what is your ultimate comeback? We've got Fisher and Tones and I coming out right now with Favour here on ZM's Weekend Mornings.
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0: Role Model with Sally When the Wine Runs Out right here on ZM's Weekend Mornings. You're hanging out with Soph. All thanks to Night and Day, delivering hot dogs, milk, and zero excuses to leave the house.
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0: 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ZM's Tosses is kicking off tomorrow at 8 a.m. with Fletch, Vaughan and Hayley, and your next chance to play at 4 p.m. with Bree and Clint. All you got to do is dial 0800 ZM, be the first caller through. You're going to be guaranteed $100. And then you've got to decide, do you want to risk it? It's like heads or tails style. 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And then you've got to decide, should I keep playing or walk away? Because you could risk losing it all. 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

It's complicated right here on ZM's Weekend Mornings. You're hanging out with Soph today. Now, I feel like the new trend at the moment is to share songs that, like, cure you. If you're feeling down, I'm going to share some songs that uplift me. And hopefully, if you're having a bad day, you can listen to these songs and they're going to put you in a great mood. Number one for me, Beyonce, Naughty Girl. Feel like this song just makes me want to swing my hips, get up on that dance floor. My next song that I always play if I'm having a bad day. I may be in a relationship, but this song, I don't know, there's something about it. It genuinely could be one of my go-to fave songs of all time. It's Young Hearts Run Free. Like, instantly, like, I'm smiling, I'm grooving, instantly feel so much happier after listening to that. And my third song, a little bit of LFMAO, Nothing Beats a Good Party Rock Anthem. Party rock is in the house tonight, everybody just have a good time. If you're having a bad day, I'm telling you, put on one of these three songs, instantly your mood is uplifted. We've got Olivia Dean coming up right now with Let Alone the One You Love. It might not put you in the best of moods, but if you need a good cry, it's one to listen to. Thought I was done with this feeling. Really thought you could be him.

0: Good Lush Life right here on ZM's Weekend Mornings. You're hanging out with Soph today. Now, if you haven't already heard, Jetstar is changing its carry-on rules starting on the 2nd of February next year. And I feel like this is going to cause quite a bit of drama. So what they're doing is they're changing it so that you can only have one free small bag. Now, this isn't going to be like a suitcase or anything like that. It is literally going to be a backpack and a handbag, and it has to be able to fit under the seat in front of you. Now, if you want to bring a suitcase with you, you're going to have to pay extra for priority carry-on, which is crazy because I feel like, of course, people are going to have to pay extra because how are you supposed to fit like a week's worth of clothes if you're going on holiday under the seat in front of you? Now, the crazy part is they're actually getting rid of their 7 kg weight limit and they're making it more about the size of your bag. So instead of like weighing your bags, I'm confused. Are they going to like be standing there with like a tape measure? Like, I feel like this is nuts because a lot of people are going to be having to pay so much more to carry these bags. But I do guess, if you are an overpacker like me, and I feel like I'm always stressed about like the weight of my bag when I get on a Jetstar flight, that might make it somewhat better, I guess.
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